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But I wanna know for sure. So come on, hold me tight.

I look back along the past, somehow I always find the dreams that I left behind. And I relive again the lovely yesterdays before the hands of time

I turn the pages of my life, and memories seem to run, remembering one by one. When spring was in my heart, when love was in my eyes.